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Broadcasters are testing equipment used to warn you during an emergency. 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

Time to get your favorite cup of tea together from Voila Specialties and Other Goodness. We have got some entertainment tea to spill. And this year, so many good holiday movies are going to be coming out. Jennifer Aniston and Peter Dinklage are going to star in this holiday comedy called Naughty. So Jennifer is going to play a single mama seeking help from Santa Claus. And Dinklage is going to play Santa. The film will be released on November the 5th. And Macaulay Culkin reportedly is talking

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Registration is from 8 until 11. The awards are at 2:30.

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